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14: Here's your St. Thomas three-day forecast from the MyFM Weather Center. There's a 40% chance of showers overnight, also the risk of a thunderstorm, and a low of 18. Well, tomorrow, we'll get a mix of sun and cloud. There is a 40% chance of morning showers. Again, that risk of a thunderstorm. The high 26, the humidex 32. And sunny with a high of 27 on Thursday. I'm Ian McCallum. 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
9: Here's your St. Thomas three-day forecast. From the MyFM Weather Center, there's a 40% chance of showers overnight, also the risk of a thunderstorm, and a low of 18. For tomorrow, we'll get a mix of sun and cloud. There is a 40% chance of morning showers, again that risk of a thunderstorm, the high 26, the humid X32, and sunny with a high of 27 on Thursday. I'm Ian McCallum. 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
15: Here's your St. Thomas three-day forecast from the MyFM Weather Center. There's a 40% chance of showers overnight, also the risk of a thunderstorm, and a low of 18. Well, tomorrow, we'll get a mix of sun and cloud. There is a 40% chance of morning showers. Again, that risk of a thunderstorm. The high 26, the humid X 32. And sunny with a high of 27 on Thursday. I'm Ian McCallum. 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
7: Here's your St. Thomas three-day forecast from the MyFM Weather Center. There's a 40% chance of showers overnight, also the risk of a thunderstorm, and a low of 18. For tomorrow, we'll get a mix of sun and cloud. There is a 40% chance of morning showers, again, that risk of a thunderstorm, the high 26, the humid X32, and sunny with a high of 27 on Thursday. 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
2: Here's your St. Thomas three-day forecast from the MyFM Weather Center. We'll get a mix of sun and cloud today. There is a 40% chance of showers with the risk of a thunderstorm. The high 26, the humidex 32. A clear sky this evening and overnight with a low of 12, and then sunny tomorrow and Friday. The high tomorrow 27 and 26 on Friday. 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
1: 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Yeah, right. 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
2: Here's your St. Thomas three-day forecast from the MyFM Weather Center. We'll get a mix of sun and cloud today. There is a 40% chance of showers with the risk of a thunderstorm. The high 26, the humidex 32. A clear sky this evening and overnight with a low of 12. And then sunny tomorrow and Friday. The high tomorrow 27 and 26 on Friday. 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
1: Coming up Wednesday, August 19th at the Queso Station Boardwalk in St. Thomas is a free ice cream social hosted by MP Andrew Lawton. 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
1: Here's your St. Thomas three-day forecast from the MyFM Weather Center. We'll get a mix of sun and cloud today. There is a 40% chance of showers with the risk of a thunderstorm. The high 26, the humidex 32. A clear sky this evening and overnight with a low of 12. And then sunny tomorrow and Friday. The high tomorrow 27 and 26 on Friday. 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
3: Here's your St. Thomas three-day forecast from the MyFM Weather Center. We'll get a mix of sun and cloud today. There is a 40% chance of showers with the risk of a thunderstorm. The high 26, the humidex 32. A clear sky this evening and overnight with a low of 12, and then sunny tomorrow and Friday. The high tomorrow 27 and 26 on Friday. I'm Ian McCallum. 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
4: Here's your St. Thomas three-day forecast from the MyFM Weather Center. We'll get a mix of sun and cloud today. There is a 40% chance of showers with the risk of a thunderstorm, the high 26, the humidex 32. A clear sky this evening and overnight with a low of 12, and then sunny tomorrow and Friday, the high tomorrow 27 and 26 on Friday. I'm Ian McCallum. 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
2: Hey, good morning and welcome back. Here's some things you might want to chat about around the water cooler today. Madonna leads the 2026 MTV Video Music Award nominations with 11 nods this year, followed by Taylor Swift with 9. Among the 26 first-time VMA nominees are Olivia Dean and Noah Kahan. The MTV VMAs airs Sunday, September 27th, 7:30 p.m. Eastern on CBS and MTV. Sad news yesterday, ZZ Top drummer Frank Beard, who founded the group with Billy Gibbons and Dusty Hill, passed away on Tuesday at the age of 77. A new study says that 3 minutes of sprinting may actually have more health benefits than an hour of running. Either way, I'm not doing either. Johnny Depp is in talks to return for a sixth Pirates of the Caribbean movie. That would be interesting. I kind of like that franchise. Unfortunately, Dolly Parton's health challenges continue. She was supposed to be at the opening of a new ride at Dollywood last Friday night, but ended up sending video instead. Unfortunately, I think this is just south of the border, but Red Lobster has brought back their endless shrimp promotion for a limited time. My goodness, such a good choice on the menu. In China, the movie drawing people to theaters these days is New Lai. I hope I pronounced that correctly. An animated film about a cartoon bull. The name translates to Here Comes the Cow. It was reportedly made for just $47 by a mother-son team who provided all of the movie's voices and released it through a production company that was formerly an interior decorating business. When it first came out, it got such negative reviews that people wanted to see the train wreck for themselves. Ticket sales have topped 1.7 million. The full movie is said to be available on YouTube. So you've ordered through Uber Eats, right? And you're waiting for your meal. You're thinking it's coming to your front door. Meanwhile, you hear zzzz above your house. Uber Eats planning to begin integrating drones into its food delivery services. It'll start in Dallas and Houston, south of the border, by the end of this year. An Australian couple that honeymooned in New York got home, found a $500 bill from the hotel where they stayed for violating the no smoking in the room rule. They say it wasn't them, but her hairdryer that set off the smoke alarm in the room. There is a Princess Diaries 3 on the way with Anne Hathaway, but Julie Andrews will not be a part of the final of the trilogy. And Shakira visited Colombia, pledging to help build at least 10 new schools in a remote region of her home country after a devastating earthquake struck last week, killing hundreds and affecting thousands of educational sites. More to come on your Wednesday. Good morning.
1: Good morning.
0: Wake up. 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Wake up. It's the Wake Up Call on St. Thomas's 94.1 MyFM.
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3: Here's your St. Thomas three-day forecast from the MyFM Weather Center. We'll get a mix of sun and cloud today. There is a 40% chance of showers with the risk of a thunderstorm. The high 26, the humidex 32. A clear sky this evening and overnight with a low of 12. And then sunny tomorrow and Friday. The high tomorrow 27 and 26 on Friday. I'm Ian McCallum. 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
1: Some sun, some clouds, some showers possible, and a high of 27. Good morning. I'm Lisa Brandt. Here's what's happening in St. Thomas and Elgin County. There's a temporary reprieve for Canadian exporters facing a new 50% U.S. tariff. President Donald Trump says he's pausing the tariffs for 3 days while Canada and the U.S. work to finalize a trade agreement. The tariffs were set to take effect today and would have applied to about $20 billion worth of Canadian goods. Trump says the two countries have a deal, but Prime Minister Mark Carney says substantial progress has been made with important work still to be done. Aylmer police are asking for help identifying a suspect following a series of break-ins of utility trailers. Police received a report yesterday morning about a break-in of several trailers in the industrial area of Aylmer back on Sunday, August 9th. Police say the suspect was driving what appeared to be a white mid-to-late 1990s Toyota Corolla. Photos of the vehicle can be seen at stthomastoday.ca. Phase 2 of the Port Stanley Flood Mitigation Project is set to begin after Labor Day, with construction moving to Maud and Bessie Streets. The project will include the installation of storm sewers, replacement of all water services, and reconstruction of the roads. Work is expected to be completed by the end of November. Residents can learn about more of the upcoming work at a public information session Thursday from 5:30 to 7 in the upper hall of the Port Stanley Arena. Chances are, if you're not bringing extra vegetables to work to share with your coworkers right now, someone else in the office is. It's been a great growing season so far in southwestern Ontario. Here's gardening expert Mark Cullen.
2: One thing we need to do is take a moment and express some gratitude to Mother Nature for regular rainfall, a heat wave that really didn't have a negative impact on the plants in our garden for the most part. Trees are happy. Deciduous forests are very happy right now.
1: Last year around this time, we were close to drought conditions. 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In MyFM Sports, the Blue Jays opened a series in Tampa by beating the Rays 10-5. The Pirates defeated the Tigers 4-1. In the WNBA, Caitlin Clark had 24 points and 7 assists as the Indiana Fever beat the Toronto Tempo 101-95. I'm Lisa Brandt with the news that keeps you connected to where you live. The St. Thomas 3-day weather is next.
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cloudy tomorrow with a high of 27 degrees, and for Friday, sunny and a high of 26. Today's UV index is 7 or high. 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
1: Good morning, I'm Lisa Brandt. 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
1: My FM weather. Here's St. Thomas's three-day forecast from the MyFM Weather Center. Mainly cloudy today with a good chance of showers and a thunderstorm. High of 27. A few clouds and 15 overnight. Mainly cloudy tomorrow with a high of 27 degrees, and for Friday, sunny and a high of 26. Today's UV index is 7 or high. 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
1: Good morning, I'm Lisa Brandt. Here's what's coming up over the next 48 hours. It's everything you need to know.
2: 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And don't forget that the MyFM and Space Snacks and Galactic Sodas All Hands on Deck Food Drive returns on Thursday from 10 a.m. until 6 p.m. We'll be collecting non-perishable food donations at the Real Canadian Superstore in St. Thomas, Miller's, your independent grocer in Elmer, and Foodland in Port Stanley. 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From the newsroom, I'm Kennedy Freeman.
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1: Here's St. Thomas's three-day forecast from the MyFM Weather Center. Mainly cloudy today with a good chance of showers and a thunderstorm. High of 27. A few clouds and 15 overnight. Mainly cloudy tomorrow with a high of 27 degrees. And for Friday, sunny and a high of 26. Today's UV index is 7 or high. 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
1: A mostly cloudy day with showers likely and the risk of a thunderstorm. Feeling humid again, too. Good morning. I'm Lisa Brandt. Here's what's happening in St. Thomas and Elgin County. If you ship goods to the U.S. that were going to fall under the 50% tariffs due to take effect today, you can exhale for the moment. U.S. President Donald Trump says he is pausing the 50% tariffs on Canada for a three-day period, saying that Canada and the U.S. have a trade deal. However, in a statement, Prime Minister Mark Carney said substantial progress has been made, but there's still important work to be done. A new Statistics Canada report is raising concerns about gun-related intimate partner violence in rural communities like Elgin County. The report looked at cases between 2020 and 2024 and found rates were three times higher in rural areas than in cities. Amber Wardell, executive director of Haldeman Norfolk Women's Services, says guns can be used as a form of control even when they're never fired.
2: So you don't have to actually use the gun in order to use it to intimidate, to threaten, to coerce. It can be the presence of it during an argument. It could be a verbal threat related to the gun. It could be that threat of suicide on self.
1: Wardell says the risk of serious harm or death can increase when someone is leaving an abusive relationship. Last year around this time, our gardens and fields and trees were suffering from near drought conditions, but it's a different growing season this year. According to gardening expert Mark Cullen, who notes we've been getting regular rainfall.
3: Let's say 1 to 2 inches or 2 to 4 centimeters of rain a week is absolutely ideal. If we go 2 weeks without rain, I wouldn't define that as a drought, but that is a dry period. Now you've got plants in the garden that are getting kind of thirsty. If we went a month without rain, that would be a drought.
1: Cullen says last year temperatures rose in August and there was little rain. After 9 this morning, get the full local news rundown sent straight to your email. 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In MyFM Sports, the Blue Jays opened a series at Tampa with a 10-5 win. Toronto now sits half a game back of the final wild card spot in the American League. In the WNBA, Indiana defeated the Toronto Tempo 101-95. And in tennis at the Cincinnati Open, Canadian Felix Auger-Aliassime advanced to the fourth round after a straight sets win on Tuesday. I'm Lisa Brandt with the news that keeps you connected to where you live. The St. Thomas three-day weather is next.
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3: Here's St. Thomas's three-day forecast from the My FM Weather Center. Mainly cloudy today with a good chance of showers and a thunderstorm. High of 27. A few clouds and 15 overnight. Mainly cloudy tomorrow with a high of 27 degrees, and for Friday, sunny and a high of 26. Today's UV index is 7 or high. 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
1: Good morning, I'm Lisa Brandt. 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
1: MyFM weather. Here's St. Thomas's three-day forecast from the MyFM Weather Center. Mainly cloudy today with a good chance of showers and a thunderstorm. High of 27. A few clouds and 15 overnight. Mainly cloudy tomorrow with a high of 27 degrees. And for Friday, sunny and a high of 26. Today's UV index is 7 or high. 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
1: Good morning, I'm Lisa Brandt. Here's what's coming up over the next 48 hours. It's everything you need to know.
2: If you're looking for a sweet way to spend your Wednesday afternoon, MP Andrew Lawton is hosting his second annual ice cream social at the Queso Station Boardwalk. 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And don't forget that the MyFM and Space Snacks and Galactic Sodas All Hands on Deck Food Drive returns on Thursday from 10 a.m. until 6 p.m. We'll be collecting non-perishable food donations at the Real Canadian Superstore in St. Thomas, Miller's, your independent grocer in Elmer, and Foodland in Port Stanley. 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From the newsroom, I'm Kennedy Freeman.
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1: Here's St. Thomas's three-day forecast from the MyFM Weather Center. Mainly cloudy today with a good chance of showers and a thunderstorm. High of 27. A few clouds and 15 overnight. Mainly cloudy tomorrow with a high of 27 degrees. And for Friday, sunny and a high of 26. Today's UV index is 7 or high. 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
9: Some sun, some clouds, some showers possible, and a high of 27. Good morning, I'm Lisa Brandt. Here's what's happening in St. Thomas and Elgin County. There's a temporary reprieve for Canadian exporters facing a new 50% U.S. tariff. President Donald Trump says he's pausing the tariffs for 3 days while Canada and the U.S. work to finalize a trade agreement. The tariffs were set to take effect today and would have applied to about $20 billion worth of Canadian goods. Trump says the two countries have a deal, but Prime Minister Mark Carney says substantial progress has been made with important work still to be done. Aylmer police are asking for help identifying a suspect following a series of break-ins of utility trailers. Police received a report yesterday morning about a break-in of several trailers in the industrial area of Aylmer back on Sunday, August 9th. Police say the suspect was driving what appeared to be a white mid-to-late 1990s Toyota Corolla. Photos of the vehicle can be seen at stthomastoday.ca. Phase 2 of the Port Stanley Flood Mitigation Project is set to begin after Labor Day, with construction moving to Maud and Bessie Streets. The project will include the installation of storm sewers, replacement of all water services, and reconstruction of the roads. Work is expected to be completed by the end of November. Residents can learn about more of the upcoming work at a public information session Thursday from 5:30 to 7 in the upper hall of the Port Stanley Arena. Chances are, if you're not bringing extra vegetables to work to share with your coworkers right now, someone else in the office is. It's been a great growing season so far in southwestern Ontario. Here's gardening expert Mark Cullen.
10: One thing we need to do is take a moment and express some gratitude to Mother Nature for regular rainfall, a heat wave that really didn't have a negative impact on the plants in our garden for the most part. Trees are happy. Deciduous forests are very happy right now.
9: Last year around this time, we were close to drought conditions. 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In MyFM Sports, the Blue Jays opened a series in Tampa by beating the Rays 10-5. The Pirates defeated the Tigers 4-1. In the WNBA, Caitlin Clark had 24 points and 7 assists as the Indiana Fever beat the Toronto Tempo 101-95. I'm Lisa Brandt with the news that keeps you connected to where you live. The St. Thomas 3-day weather is next.
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9: Here's St. Thomas's three-day forecast from the My FM Weather Center. Mainly cloudy today with a good chance of showers and a thunderstorm. High of 27. A few clouds and 15 overnight. Mainly cloudy tomorrow with a high of 27 degrees. And for Friday, sunny and a high of 26. Today's UV index is 7 or high. 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
1: Good morning, I'm Lisa Brandt. 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
1: Here's St. Thomas's three-day forecast from the MyFM Weather Center. Mainly cloudy today with a good chance of showers and a thunderstorm. High of 27. A few clouds and 15 overnight. Mainly cloudy tomorrow with a high of 27 degrees, and for Friday, sunny and a high of 26. Today's UV index is 7 or high. 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
1: Good morning, I'm Lisa Brandt. Here's what's coming up over the next 48 hours. It's everything you need to know.
2: 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And don't forget that the MyFM and Space Snacks and Galactic Sodas All Hands on Deck Food Drive returns on Thursday from 10 a.m. until 6 p.m. We'll be collecting non-perishable food donations at the Real Canadian Superstore in St. Thomas, Miller's, your independent grocer in Elmer, and Foodland in Port Stanley. 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
1: MyFM Weather. Here's St. Thomas's three-day forecast from the MyFM Weather Center. Mainly cloudy today with a good chance of showers and a thunderstorm. High of 27. A few clouds and 15 overnight. Mainly cloudy tomorrow with a high of 27 degrees, and for Friday, sunny and a high of 26. Today's UV index is 7 or high. 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
1: A mostly cloudy day, with showers likely and the risk of a thunderstorm. Feeling humid again, too. Good morning, I'm Lisa Brandt. Here's what's happening in St. Thomas and Elgin County. If you ship goods to the U.S. that were going to fall under the 50% tariffs due to take effect today, you can exhale for the moment. U.S. President Donald Trump says he is pausing the 50% tariffs on Canada for a three-day period, saying that Canada and the U.S. have a trade deal. However, in a statement, Prime Minister Mark Carney said substantial progress has been made, but there's still important work to be done. A new Statistics Canada report is raising concerns about gun-related intimate partner violence in rural communities like Elgin County. The report looked at cases between 2020 and 2024 and found rates were three times higher in rural areas than in cities. Amber Wardell, executive director of Haldeman Norfolk Women's Services, says guns can be used as a form of control even when they're never fired.
2: So you don't have to actually use the gun in order to use it to intimidate, to threaten, to coerce. It can be the presence of it during an argument. It could be a verbal threat related to the gun. It could be that threat of suicide on self.
1: Wardell says the risk of serious harm or death can increase when someone is leaving an abusive relationship. Last year around this time, our gardens and fields and trees were suffering from near drought conditions, but it's a different growing season this year, according to gardening expert Mark Cullen, who notes we've been getting regular rainfall.
3: Let's say an inch to 2 inches or 2 to 4 centimeters of rain a week is absolutely ideal. If we go 2 weeks without rain, I wouldn't define that as a drought, but that is a dry period. Now you've got plants in the garden that are getting kind of thirsty. If we went a month without rain, that would be a drought.
1: Cullen says last year temperatures rose in August and there was little rain. After 9 this morning, get the full local news rundown sent straight to your email. Sign up at stthomastoday.ca. In MyFM Sports, the Blue Jays opened a series at Tampa with a 10-5 win. Toronto now sits half a game back of the final wild card spot in the American League. In the WNBA, Indiana defeated the Toronto Tempo 101-95. And in tennis at the Cincinnati Open, Canadian Felix Auger-Aliassime advanced to the fourth round after a straight sets win on Tuesday. I'm Lisa Brandt with the news that keeps you connected to where you live. The St. Thomas three-day weather is next.
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1: Here's St. Thomas's three-day forecast from the MyFM Weather Center. Mainly cloudy today with a good chance of showers and a thunderstorm. High of 27. A few clouds and 15 overnight. Mainly cloudy tomorrow with a high of 27 degrees. And for Friday, sunny and a high of 26. Today's UV index is 7 or high. 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
1: Here's St. Thomas's three-day forecast from the MyFM Weather Center. Mainly cloudy today with a good chance of showers and a thunderstorm. High of 27. A few clouds and 15 overnight. Mainly cloudy tomorrow with a high of 27 degrees. And for Friday, sunny and a high of 26. Today's UV index is 7 or high. 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
1: Good morning, I'm Lisa Brandt. Here's what's coming up over the next 48 hours. It's everything you need to know.
2: 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And don't forget that the MyFM and Space Snacks and Galactic Soda's All Hands on Deck Food Drive returns on Thursday from 10 a.m. until 6 p.m. We'll be collecting non-perishable food donations at the Real Canadian Superstore in St. Thomas, Miller's, your independent grocer in Elmer, and Foodland in Port Stanley. 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From the newsroom, I'm Kennedy Freeman.
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1: Here's St. Thomas's three-day forecast from the MyFM Weather Center. Mainly cloudy today with a good chance of showers and a thunderstorm. High of 27. A few clouds and 15 overnight. Mainly cloudy tomorrow with a high of 27 degrees. And for Friday, sunny and a high of 26. Today's UV index is 7 or high. 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

0: We love celebrating with you on MyFM in the morning. And this morning we went over a great list of August 19th birthdays. Again, happy birthday to anyone and everyone celebrating. If we did miss you, if you have one coming up, get those into us. Through our website is always the easiest, but text us, 855-WIN-MYFM. Happy to throw on any of your celebrations. Hey, if you are celebrating today, just know you share a birthday with...
1: Have mercy.
0: John Stamo. Yeah, Uncle Jesse, that famous...
1: Have mercy.
0: He's 63 today, John Stamos is. How about this?
2: I read many years ago that if you did a series of math problems or puzzles every day, it would cut your chances of dementia in half.
0: Yeah, that's Bill Clinton. 80. The big 8-0 for Bill Clinton today. And we also have today, August 19th, a very important day. It's National Potato Day.
3: I gotta find something else quick. Why don't you bring this potato? 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
0: They are neat, Marge Simpson. You're onto something. So many different ways. Versatile potatoes. Ways we can prepare them, cook them, enjoy them. What's your favorite? I'm a mashed tater, probably. A garlic mashed tater or a mashed tater gravy. I don't know if I can beat that. Oh, there's so many different ways, though. Again, National Potato Day on this August 19th. What does this day mean to you? Hey, we'd love to hear it. 855-946-6936. 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
0: Jamie in for Adam Weeks, and on MyFM in the morning with Lorena and I, the only thing that we enjoy more than us being weird is when you're weird with us. And we had some fun this morning thinking of different situations, different activities we do that if you remove the item, the tool, whatever it is you're holding or doing, if you remove that from the situation, how weird would that look? We'll share some with you after 11.

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Coming up Wednesday, August 19th at the Queso Station Boardwalk in St. Thomas is a free ice cream social hosted by MP Andrew Lawton. 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
9: It's Jamie, been in for Adam Weeks, and I'll be back in tomorrow morning along with Lorena to kick off your Thursday on BFM in the morning. Coming up, just to kick off your lunch hour, it's the number one song for now 18 weeks on the Billboard Hot 100. Will she get to that record-tying 19th? She's got one more week to hang on to number one. We'll hear that song right now. Olivia Dean, So Easy to Fall in Love, kicks things off. Have a great rest of your Wednesday.

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0: 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Here's what's happening in St. Thomas.
1: A mix of sun and cloud this afternoon with a high of 27. Right now it's 24 degrees. Good afternoon. I'm Ian McCallum. U.S. President Donald Trump has paused a new round of 50% tariffs on Canadian goods that were scheduled to take effect today. Trump announced the three-day pause on Truth Social late last night, less than 2 hours before the midnight deadline. He said the decision was based on a pending trade deal between Canada and the U.S. Prime Minister Mark Carney said the two countries had made substantial progress, but important work remained. Aylmer police are asking for the public's help identifying a suspect following a series of break-ins involving utility trailers. Police received a complaint yesterday morning about an individual who broke into several utility trailers in the industrial area of Aylmer back on Sunday, August 9th. Police say the suspect was driving what appeared to be a white, mid to late 1990s Toyota Corolla with small rust spots on the driver's side. Photos of the vehicle can be found at stthomastoday.ca. The St. Thomas Stars are getting ready to hit the ice for the upcoming regular season, and MyFM is once again partnering with the team to help fill the rink. The Stars host the Strathroy Rockets for their home opener Friday, September 11th at the Joe Thornton Community Center. Puck drop is 7:30 p.m. And we're giving you the chance to get in for free. 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
1: 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Max Scherzer gets the start for Toronto. The Detroit Tigers, meantime, close out their series with the Pirates in a game getting underway in about half an hour. And in the WNBA, the slumping Toronto Tempo are in Washington to face the Mystics. 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
1: Here's your St. Thomas 3-day forecast from the MyFM Weather Center. We'll get a mix of sun and cloud this afternoon with a high of 27, the Humidex 30. Partly cloudy this evening, the overnight low 15. A mainly cloudy day tomorrow with a high of 27, and then sunny with a high of 26 on Friday. Right now it's 24 degrees. I'm Ian McCallum. 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

0: 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Hey there, it is Emily. Well, this is something that I thought was kind of interesting, is that apparently the sleep position, the way that you sleep, says a lot about your personality. So we are going to go through the different sleep positions and what that means about your personality. How do you sleep? Maybe fetal, laying straight on your back, on the side. We'll talk about all the different ones, describe them, what it could mean. That's on the way. 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

0: you sleep maybe in the fetal position, log position, the yearner, starfish, there's some more. We're going to get into that. My FM, you're at Working at Home Station. We are taking a look at what your sleep position means about you. So according to science, if you sleep in the fetal position, you put on a tough exterior, but you're really soft deep down inside. So you're actually deep down, just a big softy. Well, the log position, this is where you lay on your side and you have your arms parallel to your torso and legs. So kind of just straight and narrow. And if you sleep like this, you're usually in the popular crowd. But despite this, you tend to be a little bit gullible. Maybe you are the yearner. The yearner position means that you lay on your side with both arms out in front of you, and as you form a misshapen sort of upside down L. This, by the way, if you lie like this, you are less gullible than the log preferring peers, but you're more cynical and suspicious of others. We're going to get into the other positions. There's the starfish position, the soldier, and free fall. If you sleep like that, what does it mean about you? I'll let you know coming up in a few more minutes here on MyFM.
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2: Here's your St. Thomas three-day forecast from the MyFM Weather Center. We'll see a mix of sun and cloud this afternoon with a high of 27, the humidex 30. Partly cloudy this evening with an overnight low of 15. We'll get a mainly cloudy day tomorrow with a high of 27 and then sunny with a high of 26 on Friday. 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
1: U.S. President Donald Trump has paused a new round of 50% tariffs on Canadian goods that were scheduled to take effect today. Trump announced the three-day pause on Truth Social late last night, less than 2 hours before the midnight deadline. Aylmer police are asking for the public's help identifying a suspect following a series of break-ins involving utility trailers. Police received a complaint yesterday morning about an individual who broke into several utility trailers in the industrial area of Aylmer back on Sunday, August 9th. And from the MyFM community calendar, Music in the Park this Sunday features Granite Hill. 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I'm Ian McCallum. Everything that matters in St. Thomas and Elgin, you'll hear it right here on 94.1 MyFM and see it at stthomastoday.ca.
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1: Here's your St. Thomas three-day forecast. From the MyFM Weather Center, we'll see a mix of sun and cloud this afternoon with a high of 27, the Humidex 30. Partly cloudy this evening with an overnight low of 15. We'll get a mainly cloudy day tomorrow with a high of 27, and then sunny with a high of 26 on Friday. I'm Ian McCallum. 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

0: did you know there's certain items that you can put in your green bin or compost that you may not know about? My FM, you're at work and at home station. Hey, it is Emily. There is a lot of things that can go in your green bin that you may not know, which includes your toilet paper rolls and paper towel rolls, hair, things like that, that you can actually throw in there. Q-tips as well can go in there. Other things that you can also accept it, of course, all food waste can be go in your green bin or your compost. Also, you can also put food spoiled paper. So things like your coffee grounds and filters, your egg cartons, drink trays, facial tissues, paper towel. Even if you make some popcorn at home, that bag can go in there too. Muffin liners, napkins, those takeout containers that are paper, just as long as they aren't the foil type, the paper ones can go in then. And also too, anything that, even if you have like a burger wrapper, that's paper, that can go in the green bin as well. Wax and brown butcher paper. Other things too, don't forget, you can also put your yard waste in there. So if you're cleaning up around the yard, add that there. But there are items that you should never put in your compost, which include things that are plastic, diapers, kitty litter, pet waste, plastic containers, ashes, dryer lint, patio stones, anything that could also cause damage to equipment or someone sorting through the bins. So keep that in mind. And that's just one way you can be a little more green. We're going to have your green team feature also coming up this hour that'll give you some more tips on how we can be just a little bit more friendly to our environment.
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10: Here's your St. Thomas three-day forecast from the MyFM Weather Center. We'll see a mix of sun and cloud this afternoon with a high of 27, the Humidex 30. Partly cloudy this evening with an overnight low of 15. We'll get a mainly cloudy day tomorrow with a high of 27 and then sunny with a high of 26 on Friday. I'm Ian McCallum. 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

0: Oh, not about length, but it's critically said or written in few words. 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
1: 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You said that. Are you putting small words into my mouth?
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1: U.S. President Donald Trump has paused a new round of 50% tariffs on Canadian goods that were scheduled to take effect today. Trump announced the three-day pause on Truth Social late last night, less than 2 hours before the midnight deadline. Aylmer police are asking for the public's help identifying a suspect following a series of break-ins involving utility trailers. Police received a complaint yesterday morning about an individual who broke into several utility trailers in the industrial area of Aylmer back on Sunday, August 9th. And from the MyFM community calendar, Music in the Park this Sunday features Granite Hill. 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I'm Ian McCallum. 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
1: Here's your St. Thomas three-day forecast from the MyFM Weather Center. We'll see a mix of sun and cloud this afternoon with a high of 27, the humidex 30. Partly cloudy this evening with an overnight low of 15. We'll get a mainly cloudy day tomorrow with a high of 27 and then sunny with a high of 26 on Friday. 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

0: My Femme in the Afternoon, it's Wendy and Keith. And if you were to describe yourself as an animal, what animal would you be?
1: Would you still love me if I was a worm? I would probably be a beaver.
0: Beaver, really? Okay, well, I think I found what I would describe you as, and it's a pearlfish. And you know why I think you're a pearlfish?
1: Why?
0: Because they live rent-free in buttholes.
1: I'm sorry.
0: please, let the expert tell you all about it.
2: This fish lives its entire life inside the butt of another creature. Meet the pearlfish, a master of the world's most uncomfortable home. It waits for the sea cucumber to inhale, then strikes with lightning speed. Once inside, it's safe from every predator in the deep. But there's a dark secret. It eats its host's organs from the inside out. The ultimate tenant or the ultimate nightmare?
0: So that's it. That's who I think you would be. It's like, is he sweet? Is he sassy? We don't know. You're a pearlfish, and we're waiting to find out.
1: I just think it's very offensive that you would just find a terrible AI version of the incredible voice of Sir David Attenborough to narrate that garbage.
0: How do you know that wasn't actually him?
1: You're going to try and tell me who's watched all the Planet Earths and Blue Planets and all the other nature documentaries that David Attenborough's ever done? You're going to tell me? I don't know that man's voice.
0: Yeah, you really do eat people from the inside out.
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0: Right now, you have a chance to win gas or groceries for an entire year. Make sure you're listening for the pins. 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

0: It's 4 o'clock. Here's what's happening in St. Thomas.
1: There's a slight chance of showers this evening with an overnight low of 15. Right now it's 25 degrees. Good afternoon. I'm Ian McCallum. As the nomination deadline approaches, two familiar names have declared their intention to seek a seat on St. Thomas City Council. Former councillor and mayor Heather Jackson is bidding to return to City Hall after an unsuccessful mayoral run in 2022. Jackson finished third as the Liberal candidate in the 2022 provincial election won by Rob Flack. And Malachi Male is also taking another shot at a council seat after withdrawing from the 2018 mayoral race. For the eighth year in a row, 94.1 MyFM has teamed up with a great group of community partners to present the MyFM and Space Snacks and Galactic Sodas All Hands on Deck Food Drive. 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
1: 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And the Tigers, meantime, gave up a pair of runs in the bottom of the ninth this afternoon to drop a 4-3 decision to the Pirates. 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
1: Here's your St. Thomas 3-day forecast from the MyFM Weather Center. There's a slight chance of showers this evening with an overnight low of 15. And then mainly cloudy tomorrow with a high of 27. And the sun returns on Friday with a high of 26. Right now it's 25 degrees. I'm Ian McCallum. 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
1: My FM in the afternoon, it's Wendy and Keith. And now that, you know, we've found out about Love is Blind coming to Canada, is there anyone in your life you can see going on the show?
2: I don't think so. See, this is the thing. Let's just say a little bit older than you.
1: You're young and fresh.
2: Sure. And I'm staring down the barrel of my 40th birthday. Like, I just don't think it's a different generation. Mm-hmm. Like,
1: you've never watched it?
2: No, I haven't. I know the premise, though.
1: Mm-hmm.
2: But I just don't think, I don't know anybody that is in, like, my immediate circle that would be like, oh, yeah, sure, I'll go in this completely crazy dating show. I don't know.
1: Yeah.
2: That's not me.
1: Well, if you know someone out there who, if you ever think of someone, applications are open now. I don't know if I could ever go on the show. I think I'm too awkward.
2: Wendy, what are you talking about? This is what we got to get you in for.
1: Yeah, no.
2: Come on, I'm going to sign you up.
1: Someone, on the off chance that someone like chooses me, the door's open, I'm revealed for the first time, they literally go, nope, and they turn around.
2: What? That's good TV, baby.
1: Yeah, well, I was reading some of the comments.
2: Mm-hmm.
1: Because there are some good ones coming in. So someone said, the accents are going to be huge. Looking for love, eh? Oh, yeah, no, for sure. Right on. Like
2: the Albertans, yeah. Well represented.
1: Actually, it's funny you mention Alberta because someone did bring that up. And they said, as an added plot twist, they shouldn't be allowed to say the province that they're from. But Alberta, we know it's you.
2: Well, either that and like the Newfoundland contingent, I think, is just going to be very good. Like the Alberta thing's going to be good. There's a lot of really good accents.
1: Someone else also said, take a drink every time someone says sorry. And I was like, that's like peak Canadian right there.
2: Absolutely.
3: Do you need money?
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15: Here's your St. Thomas 3-day forecast. From the MyFM Weather Center, there's a slight chance of showers this evening with an overnight low of 14. And then a mix of sun and cloud tomorrow. It's going to be windy with a high of 26 and sunny on Friday, again a high of 26. 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

0: It's 5 o'clock. Here's what's happening in St. Thomas.
1: There's a slight chance of showers this evening with an overnight low of 14. Right now it's 25 degrees. Good afternoon. I'm Ian McCallum. As the nomination deadline approaches, two familiar names have declared their intention to seek a seat on St. Thomas City Council. Former councillor and mayor Heather Jackson is bidding to return to City Hall after an unsuccessful mayoral run in 2022. Jackson finished third as the Liberal candidate in the 2022 provincial election, won by Rob Flack. Malachi Malley is also taking another shot at a council seat after withdrawing from the 2018 mayoral race. Aylmer police are asking for the public's help identifying a suspect following a series of break-ins involving utility trailers. Police received a complaint yesterday morning about an individual who broke into several utility trailers in the industrial area off Aylmer back on Sunday, August 9th. Police say the suspect was driving what appeared to be a white mid to late 1990s Toyota Corolla with small rust spots on the driver's side. Photos of the vehicle can be found at stthomastoday.ca. Last year around this time, our gardens and fields and trees were suffering from near drought conditions. But it's a very different growing season this year, a great one according to gardening expert Mark Cullen. We've been getting regular rainfall, which is a blessing.
2: Let's say an inch to 2 inches or 2 to 4 centimeters of rain a week is absolutely ideal. If we go 2 weeks without rain, I wouldn't define that as a drought, but that is a dry period. Now you've got plants in the garden that are getting kind of thirsty. If we went a month without rain, that would be a drought.
1: 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Max Scherzer gets the start for Toronto. The Tigers, meantime, closed out their series with the Pirates, giving up 2 runs in the bottom of the 9th to drop a 4-3 decision. The next time you're scrolling through your phone, visit stthomastoday.ca and see what St. Thomas is talking about. 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
6: Canadian and U.S. markets finished modestly higher today, with the TSX gaining slightly on a surge in mining stocks and relief over a temporary suspension of U.S. tariffs on Canadian goods, while the S&P 500 rose 0.2% and the Dow 0.2%, as lower bond yields following a U.S. Treasury buyback announcement helped offset weaknesses in technology shares and renewed concerns about interest rates. The S&P TSX Composite Index was up 34 points at 36,400. In New York, the Dow Jones Industrial Average was up 120 points at 53,463. The S&P 500 Index was up 16 points at 7,708, while the NASDAQ Composite was up 41 points at 26,331. The Canadian dollar traded for 72.4 cents U.S. The crude oil contract was up 21 cents at $84.27 per barrel, and the gold contract was up $147 U.S. dollars at $4,568 U.S. dollars an ounce. 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

Pure St. Thomas 3-day forecast from the MyFM Weather Center. There's a slight chance of showers this evening with an overnight low of 14. For tomorrow, we'll get a mix of sun and cloud. It is going to be windy with a high of 26 and sunny on Friday, again a high of 26. Right now it's 25 degrees. 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

0: Words,
1: am I right?
0: Words. You say that you know them, so.
1: Allegedly. We're going to find out. So you're going to give us a word. We're going to try and define it. Wendy, what is it today?
0: Gnomic.
1: Gnomic.
0: Gnomic.
1: Like with a silent G or with no silent G?
0: Yes, good for you. Silent G. Maybe you do know words.
1: Well, I mean, there's a couple different ways you could go with this. So gnomic would it be something like tiny?
0: No.
1: With a silent G on the beginning of that no?
0: Yep.
1: I don't know. I would assume it would be like gnome related. Something you put in your garden. I don't know.
0: Gnome? Get it? No? Gnome? No, okay, that didn't work. Okay, keep going.
1: That's all I got.
0: Okay, so the painter is notorious for offering terse, gnomic responses to questions about her work that leaves interviewers and critics scratching their heads.
1: Short?
0: More so, not about length, but it's critically said or written in few words. So I guess kind of short, but more so the critically.
1: Let's roll back the tape on what my initial response was.
0: You were talking about gnomes, don't
1: I you? Said small.
0: Oh my gosh. But you thought it was nothing to do with words.
1: I didn't say that. You said that. Are you putting small words into my mouth?
0: Oh my gosh.
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0: My FM in the afternoon, it's Wendy and Keith. And how much money do you think Tom Holland is making off Spider-Man? Because like the dude's obviously in two of the biggest movies of the year so far. You got Odyssey, Spider-Man Brand New Day, which is over $1 billion at the box office now. So like, how much money do you think he's going to make off of it?
1: Not including the Odyssey, like at least
0: just Spider-Man.
1: Least $1,000.
0: You know, that's a safe bet. Yeah. I'm pretty sure he makes that before he wakes up every single morning.
1: Every second. Like if someone does like hourly rates, it's like $1,000 a second.
0: Yeah. So here's the thing. Way back when you remember Tom Holland, little child, first started playing Spider-Man, for the very first movie, he got around $250,000. Still more money than I've ever seen.
1: Yeah, I was going to say same.
0: So this new movie, Spider-Man, Brand New Day, $20 million up front, just for showing up.
1: And like, pew with his fingers, pew, pew.
0: Yeah,
1: like,
0: making a little, pew, pew, pew. $20 million. And once everything's said and done, with all like the back end and like all that stuff from the movie coming out, he's probably going to make over $100 million.
1: Are you serious?
0: Mm-hmm. Like that's insane. I mean, that's like a tenth of what it's made at the box office. That is so much freaking money.
1: Well, and Zendaya, his wife, is in it too. So together they are like,
0: yeah, I think that's actually, I think, going to be the interesting thing. Like who makes more money this year? Cause Zendaya still got Dune Part 3 coming out later this year, which she's in. So yeah, Odyssey, Spider-Man Brand New Day, Dune Part 3, all potential like $1 billion movies, just frying up money for them. Like that's incredible. So like they've got to be like the new power couple, right?
1: Obviously.
2: Do you need money?
3: Yes.
4: Yeah, I need money.
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16: Your St. Thomas three-day forecast from the MyFM Weather Center. There's a slight chance of showers this evening with an overnight low of 14. And then a mix of sun and cloud tomorrow. It's going to be windy with a high of 26 and sunny on Friday, again a high of 26. 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

0: YFM in the afternoon. It's Wendy and Keith, and that is it for us. I don't know about you, but I'm like real sleepy. I think it's just because, like, I know that school's coming up and my kids are going to be going back. And
1: when's that first day?
0: The third, I think, is when that starts. But
1: that's,
0: I mean,
1: very soon.
0: It is, which is also highly unmotivating because that means fall's coming, days are getting shorter. It's just all making me sleepy, man.
1: But free childcare for you.
0: Hey, things are looking up.
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0: It's 6 o'clock. Here's what's happening in St. Thomas.
1: There's a slight chance of showers tonight with an overnight low of 14. Right now it's 25 degrees. Good evening. I'm Ian McCallum. As the nomination deadline approaches, two familiar names have declared their intention to seek a seat on St. Thomas City Council. Former councillor and mayor Heather Jackson is bidding to return to City Hall after an unsuccessful mayoral run in 2022. And Jackson also finished third as the Liberal candidate in the 2022 provincial election won by Rob Flack. Malachi Malley likewise is taking another shot at a council seat after withdrawing from the 2018 mayoral race. The St. Thomas Stars are getting ready to hit the ice for the coming season, and MyFM is again partnering with the club to help fill the rink. The Stars host the Strathroy Rockets for their home opener Friday, September 11th at the Joe Thornton Community Center. And we're giving you the chance to get in for free. 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
1: The MyFM office is located at 300 Talbot Street in St. Thomas, in the lower level of the Grand Central Apartments. New 50% U.S. tariffs on some Canadian goods have been delayed after President Donald Trump late last night announced a three-day suspension a couple of hours before the deadline. And yesterday on Truth Social, he hinted a deal could include restarting the Keystone XL pipeline from Alberta to Nebraska, scrapped in 2021. And then today, Trump suggested an agreement could also include the U.S. lowering tariffs on steel and aluminum. In MyFM Sports, the Blue Jays play Game 2 of their series with Tampa Bay this evening. Max Scherzer starts for Toronto. And in the WNBA, the slumping Toronto Tempo are in Washington to face the Mystics. The next time you're scrolling through your phone, visit stthomastoday.ca and see what St. Thomas is talking about. 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
1: Here's your St. Thomas three-day forecast from the MyFM Weather Center. There's a slight chance of showers this evening with an overnight low of 14. For tomorrow, we'll get a mix of sun and cloud. It's going to be windy with a high of 26. Looking ahead to Friday, sunny, again a high of 26. Right now it's 25 degrees. I'm Ian McCallum. 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
2: 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Coming up Saturday, September 12th at St. Thomas Police Headquarters is their annual open house. 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
11: Your St. Thomas three-day forecast from the MyFM Weather Center. There's a slight chance of showers this evening with an overnight low of 14. And then a mix of sun and cloud tomorrow. It's going to be windy with a high of 26 and sunny on Friday, again a high of 26. 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
14: Your St. Thomas three-day forecast from the MyFM Weather Center. There's a slight chance of showers this evening with an overnight low of 14. And then a mix of sun and cloud tomorrow. It's going to be windy with a high of 26 and sunny on Friday, again a high of 26. 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